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0: Okay, if you're at Howland Road and Rye Loop and you're going, I guess, south on Rye Loop, there should be an entrance on your the north side, so on your right, if you're headed back towards the town, towards Sandy Point.
1: Like you said, it's a mobile home. There's 3 or 4 houses on this property.
0: The RP or the patient saying there's a rundown farmhouse in front of the trailer. Or 2 of them on the property and the trailer's in the back.

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0: 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All precincts, this is the emergency alert signal test.
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Engine 2, fall 3502 Southview, cross Barrett, claim box 404, respond, Brian Fire 2, Brian Fire 2.

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Precinct 4, medic 5, chest pain, 8930 Laceville Road, cross the Raymond Stotzer, box 4, 4110. Respond on County Fire 2, County Fire 2.

0: 451 MFM. That's a 50-year-old male, conscious breathing. He's got some left arm tingles, passing out, some difficulty breathing. Don't believe he ever passed out, but he did get faint. They're going to be a Tucker Concrete and a black F-350. They're saying as soon as you turn on the Lacey Well from 60, it's the only vehicle right there.
1: He's at 4-4 to respond.

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1: Trash is clear, engine 3 can cancel. Medic 3, there's an address change. That's going to be 2405 Broadmoor, Unit B, 111.

0: That's clear. So C111 still though?
1: That's correct. It just says Rodmore address now. Great responding for a 60-year-old female, conscious and breathing. RP is third party, not on scene. Saying her husband was with a patient who is passing out and has history of seizure and fainting.

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1: Medic 5. Medic 5, go ahead.
0: Looks like the crossing arms at Carson and Finfeather are malfunctioning, if you want to let the railroad know.
2: Copy. We're going to call in and we've notified them.
0: Clear.

The warrant is the investigation. Our request is Ryan, 3801, request 1105, Cross Park, New Chester, Lock 423. Engine 3 investigation, Watercrest of Ryan, 3801 East Crest, unit 1105, Cross Park, and East Chester, Box 423, respond by fire 2, 5 5 2.

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0: I'm 3 responding for a service call. Barbara stated her air conditioner is making weird noises. Has been unable to make contact with some other front desk so far about it.
1: Dispatch, this is Unit 3. You got low volume. Can you read about us?
0: The service call. RP's AC is making weird noise.
1: Their AC is making weird noise.

0: Dispatch engine 3. Is there any way you can contact maintenance and let them know that there was a malfunctioning unit, unit C3, and that we pulled the meter on that one is off and out of malfunction? We're going to be in service strength.
1: Which unit was that?
0: AC unit is going to be C as in Charles, 3. Thank you, dispatcher.

Michael, emergency engine 3, look at the 21 Gramercy. Unit 517, cross East Chester, lock 423. Engine 3, look at the 21 Gramercy Park. 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

You're applying for a 62-year-old female, conscious and breathing. RP is out of town calling for his sister. She fell, is on the floor. The door is locked.

Dispatch Engine 3, can you check and see if there's a maintenance number we can call so they can maybe give us a key before we break down the door?

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1: This is your 3, go ahead.
0: I spoke to the property manager. They reached out to maintenance and they'll give us a call back with an ETA.
1: Awesome, dispatch. Thank you very much.
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0: 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Can you go ahead and have a PD officer head this way until we figure out what's going on?
1: Receive, we have to head that way.

0: 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Just go ahead.
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Secure alarm, precinct 3, fire alarm, 7008 Hollow Heights Drive, crossing Merker Road, box 3210. Precinct 3, fire alarm, 7008 Hollow Heights Drive, crossing Merker Road, box 3210. Shawnee County Fire 2, County Fire 2.

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0: Proceed.

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MIH2 sick call, 21 Gramercy Park, unit 517, cross Eastchester, box 423, respond by fire 2, by fire 2.

0: să faci?
1: 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What ambulance do you have coming with us?
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4: Mine's 2 on her first party, 63-year-old female, conscious and breathing. Saving her lupus is flaring back up. She has pain all over, is wanting to go back to the hospital.
2: 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Try 6A as an Adam.
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Recently came home from the hospital, say, has lupus, and they're just barring up again.

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Medical emergency, MIHG, traumatic injury, 200 weapons for unit 9, Cross South College, Buck 202. MIH2, traumatic injury, 200 Rebecca, unit 9, Cross South College, Buck 202, respond by fire 2, gunfire 2.

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1: 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Across the Temple Lane and Pratt Road, box 1250, respond to County Fire 2, County Fire 2.

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1: Clear, 126 responding. The 73-126, you're out to a 37-year-old male, conscious and breathing. Him and his wife just recently got back from Florida. 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At one point, he was shaking, kicking, and flailing his arms. Wasn't talking normally. SO is also en route.

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My Saturday medics were out and they were able to remove a window pane and come in through the front.

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0: dispatch from 126. Do you have an update on ETA for law enforcement?
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0: 126.

Fire alarm, engine 5, fire alarm, Brazos Christian School, 3000 West Villa Maria, Cross Traditions and Bavonia, Fox 322, engine 5, fire alarm, Brazos Christian School, 3000 West Villa Maria, Cross Traditions and Bavonia, Fox 322, respond Brian Fire 2, Brian Fire 2.

Engine 5 responding to a fire alarm called in by the alarm company, stating it was building C, 7 Charles. There are about 18 different activations on the first and second floor.

0: Also, engine 5, there's an alert stating per VFD admin, his location has a propane service on site.
1: That's clear, you show us on scene, nothing showing on investigator.
0: That's clear, on scene, nothing showing on investigator.

0: Please press the star. Can you make contact with the alarm company? We are on site, building C. All systems show system normal. No trouble code was present. So, can we see if they still show any kind of alarm issues?
1: Remote.

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1: I spoke to the alarm company, they said everything was restored, so it looks like everything's okay at this point.
0: Yeah, it's in 4-0, which is here, you can show us back available.
1: Okay.
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Medical emergency, medic 3, fall, out of water pressed, 4091 Eastchester, unit 119, cross East Crest and Boonville. Box 423, medic 3, fall, out of water pressed, 4091 Eastchester, unit 119, cross East Crest and Boonville. Box 423, respond by fire 2 by fire 2.

Medic 3 responding for an 87-year-old female, constantly breathing. Fell and hit her head, no bleeding, but is required to get checked out for palsy. She's double girl on the floor.

hold the momentum, box 426, engine 3, medic 3, EMS 2, unconscious person, Hudson Oak, 3345 University Drive, unit 1136, cross couple field and momentum, box 426, Tucson, Brian Fire 3, Brian Fire 3.

Units en route to Hudson Oaks, responding for an 83-year-old male, not conscious. Uncertain breathing, possibly abnormal breathing. They're trying to get RP to do CPR.

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RP is trying to do CPR. Possible the patient is now moving around.

0: 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Is groaning. 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
1: 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Precinct 3, MIH2, 766, diabetic emergency, 10404, Grasper Road, Unit 7, Cross the Vicks and Waterway Road, Box 3240, spawn on County Fire 2, County Fire 2.
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1: Clear, 122 responding. 122-765, interact to a 44-year-old female, constant breathing. Second fall for today. This time she fell on a bookcase, and then the bookcase fell on her. I hit her head earlier on a table, and now her head and back are hurting from this fall as well. Now there's going to be a white van in the driveway.

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0: now to 726. We've made entry through a window. Everything's 10-4 here. We're going to try and get it turned off. But they're doing renovations here. So just let me know.
1: Field duty maintenance to come out there. They advise it's a vacant unit.
0: I think we're good. We're going to try and get this alarm off and we'll set the alarm on the porch.
1: The EC, no, they don't need to come out.

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medical emergency engine to Elizabeth 2503 East Villa Maria, unit 114, cross 29th and Joseph, Oxford 6. Engine 2, lift assist, 2503 East Villa Maria, unit 114, cross 29th and Joseph, Fox 206, long, blind fire 2, blind fire 2.

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medical emergency, medic 2, work assist, 2503, East Villa Maria, unit 114, cross 29th and Joseph, box 206. 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

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Intersection of State Highway 30 and Harvey Road, box 427H, engine 3, medic 3, engine 1, major accident. State Highway 30 and Harvey Road, box 427H, respond. Line 53, Tech 3.

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Dispatch, the best I got was it's westbound on State Highway 30, just east of Harvey, and there was a red Ford in a pasture. It looked like everybody was out walking around.

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0: 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Then you're good to cancel.
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1: 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All 313 units, clear.

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1: 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Fox 5410, respond County Fire 2, County Fire 2.
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1: Clear, 1-1-1 responding. 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Affirmative. Unit 169, you're responding for an 85-year of age male, conscious of breathing, but he's going to have chest pain, and has taken daily medication, stated the chest pain started yesterday and is now worse and towards the left side. He's also going to have the Kirchner, he's also going to be a COPD patient.

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0: That's clear. We're having MDT issues. Can you show us in route?
1: Clear, Mike 3's in route.

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0: Still alarm, truck one, water flow alarm, Ritter High School, 3251 Austin's calling, across the Colony Creek and Old Reliance, box 511, truck one, water flow alarm, Ritter High School, 3251 Austin's calling, across the Colony Creek and Old Reliance, box 511, respond fire 2.
1: On BIC maintenance, already been in contact with us, said that they have a bad pressure switch there, and that would probably be getting more alarms. 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

0: is clear. Dispatch, you said maintenance is already on scene working on the issue?
1: 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Maintenance is already on scene working on the issue. 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

vehicle emergency, medic 2, sit call 4516 Littleton Court, cross the Sierra Drive, box 419, medic 2, sit call 4516 Littleton Court, cross the Sierra Drive, box 419, respond, fire 2.

0: Fox 1, Southwest County, via for structure fire at 1176 Walnut Road, Unit 2, between Dowling and Rovely, Fox 1210. Again, Southwest County, for structure fire at 1176 Walnut Road, Unit 2, between Dowling and Rovely, Fox 1210. Respond, County Fire 3, County Fire 3.
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2: One 22 is responding.
1: Okay.
2: 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Do you have any other updated information?
1: He's advising he went into looking at the electrical box to be located in the bathroom. Apparently he saw some smoke coming out of it. Not currently on fire.

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2: 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They're advising there's going to be a wood fence you'll have to go through. He's going to meet y'all out there to get y'all in.

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0: East Shore, South Brazos County units cleared this call in service. 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
1: Okay.

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1: 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Y'all supposed to be going to the major accident.
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0: call is dispatch. This is 726. Go ahead. Looks like we have two vehicles pulled to the side. PD has one lane blocked. Minor damage. 726 will be out investigating. 711, I think you can cancel.
1: 726, two vehicles out. One lane is blocked by PD. 726, I'm investigating.

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0: They advised that it's going to be building 10, and that was all the information they gave us.
1: Okay, thank you.

0: 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She is conscious and breathing. She is not responding normally, not breathing normally, sudden speech problem. The daughter who's calling in believes that they are having a stroke. Also, injured one in medic one. They're advising that the patient is slightly combative and not cooperative, shallow, and acting confused.
1: Please.

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1: 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Shows it's available and connected.
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0: 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It's going to be a false alarm. I'll be in service return.
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0: 26. 61, since you're right here. You can return. 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

On your left, a 70-year-old male, conscious and breathing. RP states the patient was not responding. Also level of consciousness. No bleeding around in blood. Unknown if any pain. The customer fell face down. This feels cold. RP, your patient is sweating, slobbering, and nose is dripping from mucus. They are unresponsive but awake. They don't know what the issue is and say that he's a regular at the restaurant.

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units per grass breeder, you're selling for a 12-year-old female, conscious of breathing. She can be having cold sweats and feels unwell. They did advise about 2 weeks ago she had surgery on her foot. Did take medication this morning at 9, via from hydrocodone and ibuprofen.

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0: Mr. C and file the business. My apologies, this is back to the caller in front of the business.
1: We're trying to confirm that now. I did say in the parking lot in a maroon Hyundai that they would be on the east side of the building.

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1: Negative.
2: Do you still have a caller on the phone?
1: Negative. We'll get back on.
2: That's clear. She could specify what business she's in front of. GPS has got us near the Aldi parking lot, but we did not find it in the Aldi parking lot.
1: Correct.
2: Dispatch, disregard. We got somebody waving us down.

emergency, engine 1, medic 5, unknown medical emergency, 2044 East WJB, cross of Eastville Maria and Long, box 502, engine 1, medic 5, unknown medical emergency, 2044 East WJB, cross of Eastville Maria and Long, box 502, respond fire 2.

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1: Go ahead.
0: We're trying to locate the residence. Is it in the same community that we normally run calls with y'all in, or is it further down the main road?
1: The call is directly at the intersection of Prospect Lane and Grassberg.
0: Receive, head to that one.

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0: Sixty-two, this is 26. Continue emergent, please. We're on scene with the patient.

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emergency, District 2, Precinct 3, Medic 3, fever stroke at 8359 East State Highway 21 between Carveraja and FM 2776. Box 2210, again, District 2, Precinct 3, and Medic 3 for stroke. 8359 East 21 for Carabara and between Carabara and 2776. And Box 2210, respond, County Fire 2, County Fire 2.

Argo, emergency medic 5, fainting, 2215, Terrellin Court, cross of Kingsgate Drive, box 322, medic 5, fainting, 2215, Terrellin Court, cross of Kingsgate Drive, box 322, respond, Brian Fire.

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1: The patient's going to be in a blue Nissan Altima, be in the westbound lane on the shoulder.
0: Received, thank you.

30, 21, zero sign for a 56 year of age male, conscious of breathing, complaining of possible stroke. He's saying he doesn't have a history of stroke before, with difficulty breathing currently. Again, they will be in a blue Nissan Altima in the westbound lane on the shoulder of the road near the Wixon Creek Bridge.

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0: District 2, Reaver Ellipsis at 5833 Wilcox Lane between Blazing Trail and Hunter's Crossing. Box 2240, again, District 2 for Ellipsis at 5833 Wilcox Lane between Blazing and Hunter's Crossing. Box 2240, respond, County Fire 2, County Fire 2.

engine 3, gas leak, 2914 Broadmoor Drive, cross of Glen Eagles and Braeburn, box 402, engine 3, gas leak, 2914 Broadmoor Drive, cross of Glen Eagles Court and Braeburn Street, box 402, respond, fire 2, wind 5 miles per hour south-southwest.

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0: you have anyone responding to that lift assist?
1: Hey, they were about to turn out again.
0: You can disregard. We're clearing the scene. We're going to return to service and take that call.
1: Nice, sir.

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1: Contact if happens, yes.
0: We're in the process of notifying them.
1: Thank you.

0: 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Just for your information, you're responding for a female who fell out of her chair. She's not going to have any injuries, weighing about 150 pounds. Be advised, the flag address shows he's going to be right next to 5811 Little Cox. RP did verify his address multiple times.
1: It's 221 Dispatch, can you repeat the address?
0: Address is 5833 Wilcox. We attempted to verify it with him multiple times. He says that's what it is. The phase two that we have is showing next to 5811. They're also requesting that the front door, or correction, the front door will be unlocked and to enter through the garage.
1: Thank you.

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Medic one, fall 1525 East 29th Street at Brookside Apartments, cross South Brewer Drive and Luza Street, box 205, respond fire 2.

Just medic one, just find a 65-year-old male, constant breathing, took a spill from his bike. Caller is with management, they think he might be intoxicated. You pull off of 29th, they'll be on the right. Management will be with them to flag you down as well.

Mike Michael, emergency MIH2 back pain, 704 East Pruitt Street, cross the North Polk and Pierce, box 105, MIH2 back pain, 704 East Pruitt Street, cross the North Polk and Pierce, box 105, respond fire 2.

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1: I'm on the highway near the split. Where was that motors officer asking for assistance at?
0: He's right at the split.
1: Disregard, I can't get there.

0: 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We got a 4-story educational facility. It looks like it's evacuated on active alarm. We'll be out investigating.
1: Front scene, 4-story educational building. Everyone evacuated, investigating.

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emergency medic 4, heat exposure, 6800 Mumford Road, cross of North Harbor Mitchell Parkway and carrier, box 907, medic 4, heat exposure, 6800 Mumford Road, cross of North Harbor Mitchell Parkway and carrier, lane, box 907, respond fire 2.

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0: 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I haven't written a note. 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You can cancel if you don't need me.
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Dispatch, this is Mag 4. 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You able to let RP know we're at the bay doors? We ring a doorbell.

Kestra Nations in an engine, two major accident, Zachary Barn, 4501 Welburn Road, crossing Natalie and Welburn, Box 314, engine, two medic, two major accident, the Zachary Barn, 4501 Welburn Road, crossing Natalie and Welburn, Box 314, respond, fire 2.

2 major, it's finding 2 vehicles, a red Explorer, a black car, they're going to be in the southbound lanes, unknown injuries. Two's clear.

0: CMI H2 fainting, handy stop, 2805 North Texas Avenue, cross the Waldron at Wilhelm, box 603, MIH2 fainting, handy stop, 2805 North Texas, cross the Waldron at Wilhelm, box 603, respond fire 2.
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MIH, sorry. MIH, yeah. MIH is going to be delayed with a mechanical issue. Mechanical issue.

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0: 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MIS mid scene, the gas station attendant reported that patient left via POV. 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

0: Square. 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
1: Yes, Claire, we do.
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Medic 5, sit call, 1250 Cross Lane, cross of Turkey Creek, box 209. 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

0: 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It was going to be a medical alarm. Location is shown to be a St. Joseph's Regional. They have a number for the subscriber. However, they're not able to get a hold of the subscriber or verify whether or not they're in the hospital.
1: Can you send the name to our MDT so we can check the hospital, too?

0: 63-7325. We're right on scene. Do y'all need anything inside?
1: End of the ambulance.
0: 3-6, we'll meet y'all out there.

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1: Managed to make contact the hospital and verify a few things. The wife of the subscriber is in CC right now, and he left an hour ago. We can't verify if the device is still there or not, but the emergency at the very least isn't there.
2: As we see, we drove around the parking lot. We didn't see anything either, so we're back in service. Thank you for looking into that.
1: Clear.
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Again, Precinct 4 and Medic 4 for difficulty breathing, 7143 FM 50 between Sandy Point and Mooring Lane, Box 4445. Respond, County Fire 2, County Fire 2.

medical emergency, truck 2, fall 3625 Walden Road, number 703, across the Montauk and Old College Box 315, truck 2, fall patient, 3625 Walden Road, number 703, across the Montauk and Old College Box 315, respond fire 2.

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But I think he's going to be responding normally, no difficulty speaking between breaths. 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
0: 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Are they... 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Are they wanting an ambulance?
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0: No receipt, thank you.

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